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0: We're clear. We can take that run in our district from 46.
1: 46 will be clear. Or engine 40 will be clear.

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1: Thank you.
0: We're all locations, and I don't want to find anything. There's no call back number, no other information about the open description yet. Anything else for us?
1: That's negative. Please still call if that's all we're going to have.
0: Thank you, Mr. Clark.

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0: 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Y'all's location is in the script.
1: Do you think we're in the script or is that a lie? Or is that a scheme, Archie?

0: 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I think it happened on the police side because they had a link off. So that's why I had little messages. Yeah, they didn't check it out before, so it's not appreciated.
1: Say forward on scene with our run arrest on page on scene at a different location. We need to merge together.

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0: 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Can we get DPD over here?
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Yes, 76, request 9 to 5-9, please.

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1: 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73. 73. 73. 73. 73. 73. 73. 73. 73. 73. 73. 73. 73. 73. 73. 73. 73. 73. 73. 73. 73. 73. 73. 73.

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0: 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Can you be listening around from Rescue 4, please?
1: Rescue 4 received, Mr. Carr. Thank you. Rescue 23.

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1: What's that?
0: And you will check the tape and confirm the address, apartment number.

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0: 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Rescue 47, I see you. Thank you, Rescue 42.

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0: 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Have him alone. 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
1: Appreciate it.

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1: Truck 11, you still on location? We've got PD asking for BFD out there.
0: Or is he, we just all pulled out. We'll turn back around.
1: You see.
0: Are they, what they need, what resource they need?
1: We're trying to find out. Stand by.
2: Engine room, truck 11, we got it. 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

0: 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PD is saying there's possibly another wreck near the location they want y'all to check out, close to the Mockingbird exit.
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0: Rescue 21.
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0: agency team of truck people. 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
1: Okay, it's a 29. Stand by, let me take a couple of pictures.

0: is it for? Personal location, the Sunday Fire Department coordinator.
1: Didn't know that, put it, I mean, we weren't at the PD and dropping this.

Rescue 38. Rescue 38, we're from the hospital. We've taken that call off of Rescue 6 at 3326 Fordham. I'm going to wait. 6 is,

0: Yes, sir. What I say. Thank you, sir. Due to the second explanation, sir.
1: Father, 30 to 27
2: I'm

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0: 23 OSC 38. Hey, you okay? Runway 4-12. Can we get the patient ramp on the engine?
1: Rescue, turn here, sweet.
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0: Honey.
1: This is going to be a double month with rescue variation to do this morning. Any other call? Digit 20, route 3033 South Cockrell Road.
2: 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You appear to be the same. Engine 2, engine 20, you can disregard.

0: Hey, we'll get it updated. One more thing to work on here. Engine for you, Mr. Car 72.
1: You got any else for us? 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You have received disregard, thank you.
0: I'll have the information we didn't have.

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This is going to be 3035 North Buckner, not South Buckner. 3035.

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Rescue 38. We're clear. Give us a run off of Rescue 23 with our engine, please. Sorry, you're good. I'll be 23, clear.

This is Angel 36. Even just, you know, you're not just putting on the alarm system that we have for a minute. They're going to put it on test also. This is Angel 36. Tell location. I'm going to put it on. Just have to do it for you.

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0: We're clear from the hospital. 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
2: Okay, you got the medical emergency rescue, you're clear.

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Nothing, Mr. Gerd. 13, thank you.

0: Risky 33. They're on 22. Rest 33, you got 7.
1: We received this opportunity, boys.
0: 33, found on 33.

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Rescue 3. Rescue 3, there is no apartment building at 411 South Malcolm X. Could you confirm this address?

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1: 53.
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1: No problem. 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
0: Receive rescue 11, send off the spot.

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0: 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Thank you.

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1: I think it's 2,667 for full gas power to stop it.
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1: Oh, RT1, we have a miscommunication down here. 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
2: Can you please put us back in service?

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0: 29. 28 and 29.
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0: just like from the show. 29 and 29.

0: When I, you said there were comments about FPL being needed on his citizen.
1: I'm in 20, Eric, deployed, the driver, armored bus.
0: If I don't apply to you, I'll look at you, I'll request it. 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

0: 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Yes, in 28.
1: Pete,
0: from Interval, Sir Metahawk. Reese, Russian, travel to town.

0: 59, can you put us on a hold service? It's going to be a Feeney and North Team Miller.
1: Let me see if I can get you out of Elam and Jim Miller.
0: Anyway. Can you find us an ambulance, please?
1: Rescue 19 assigned.
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0: 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You can give me a sign
1: 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I'll get you to be notified.
2: 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Hold down. Engine 59 to 66. Go, Bob, now. Are we showing to be on a run? We should be on a public service at Ewum and Jim Miller.
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0: 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We should be able to be Rescue 33 to that call.

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0: 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Well, sir, this is Dixon for the business suit, full signal.
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1: that's going to be the address we have. No specific name on that. It's supposed to be at the restaurant where everybody's standing outside.
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0: 7 engine 1. We have a plan for the Mockingbird all the way down to Wycliffe. They might shut it off. We're going to go ahead and clear up.
1: Rescue 47.
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0: We've got northbound or southbound on stem of Patterson District all the way to Hawk, or Direct 271. Have you been given further information?
1: 47.
0: Rescue 47 is the rescue sign with you, engine 1. That's affirmative for comment 5 in the notes, please.

In law enforcement disregard. Hospital, anyone involved in the rape, Is the individual also getting that call in Night Mill 2, which was a hospital show, so I mean. Recently, what's going on with hospital? Recently, what's going on with hospital?

0: Andrew from the hood.
1: Yeah, right. We might be able to get some.
0: Reese, go ahead and get your clear key and we'll get you signed. Is it 42? And ECA is 18. Be 3 minutes.
1: We're about 5 minutes out.
0: Receive engine 42, I'll leave you on it. Thank you.
1: Anyone.

0: Rescue 47.
1: Rescue 47,
0: all right. We'll take that off of Rescue 2H in our district.
1: Rescue 47, go ahead.
0: Clear
1: key from the previous run.

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1: Yeah, I'm right here, situation.

0: 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Continue wind speed 3. That's our attention for the circle.
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儿时至今。Can we get the PD editor, our patient is obviously injured, he's trying to run away from the scene.

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0: Can you put Battalion 6 out of service, please?
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1: In Japan, you please head to the same place.
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0: 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We're clear enough. 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

Rasputin. You can't go ahead. 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Show us how to run off. Make it in, boys. Yeah. Thank you, Delta 7, 18, 1, 10, first light.

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1: 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Felt the chest pain on 18-110 Marsh Lane. Rescue 10, acid, you're clear.
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Would you place Chalk 19, Engine 19, out of service at the drill tower train, please?

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0: Battalion 7.
1: Battalion 7.
0: Has risk management also been notified of this minor?
1: Division 7, or Battalion 7, DPD notifies risk management, they've been, and DPD's been notified.
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1: 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Rescue 75.
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1: 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I'll take that call off of Rescue 5 at 1244 North Manassas.

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1: Risky 78, go ahead.
0: We're clear, Baylor. We can take that call at the shelter.
2: Right here.
1: 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We'll swap you back.

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0: 360. 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
0: But this might be outside the fair.
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0: General.

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I'm going to be helicopter there. Pretty sweet.

0: 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Al, this is McGrand.
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0: 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You guys can disregard.
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0: Can we get a rescue sign? 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

0: 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We're cleared up from Baylor. We could take that run from Rescue 6.
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0: 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Or C4. 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
1: Yeah, do we have a room number or floor for this run at 5151 Maple? It's the Moody Center.
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0: 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C76, go ahead.
1: You're being asked to turn saying that you're going to West Cleveland. 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
0: Doing well. Thank you.

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0: 11. 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
1: This is my papers. 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
1: 0877.
0: Yes, sir. 04. Q dispatch a rescue to Robert B. Colum and MLK for an injured person with police. Robert B. Colum and MLK, injured person with police.
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1: Be advised, there's going to be an additional accident that's going to need to be dispatched. It's going to be westbound LBJ just after Marsh in the left lane.
2: Can you bump a rescue out to that MLK and Robert B. Colum for an injured person, environmental emergency?
1: Alright, he's on LBJ. There's an accident here. There's a secondary one on the other side of the highway, almost across from us.
0: Received engine 30 westbound side.

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1: 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We can take that call from Whiskey 3 with Med 1 on Martin Luther King Drive and Robert B. Cole.
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1: 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We can take that call from Rescue 3 with Med 1.

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0: Rescue 78, what was your last transmission?
1: Disregard, we were trying to take a call from Rescue 3, but they got disregarded, so.
0: 3-6.

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Chris, 20 received.

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1: 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Truck 43 stated that the vehicles that were involved in your incident were driving off. You may disregard.
0: Appreciate it. Thank you.

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0: 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We'll take that run from Rescue 45.
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0: Are you still on the phone with this guy?
1: It's going to be a negative end to meet.
0: Engineers here. We drove around the area. 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

0: We've come across an isolated DFR non-involved. 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We us and RC20 stopping at the end to be refunded from the Tails.
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0: DPD has given us an updated address for this run at East Grand and Barrick. Can you put that in and reconfigure it? Probably can be closer to rescue.

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0: We're clearing off this run on Preston. Can we be thrown to that run at Midway?
1: That's negative. We're pulling up right now.
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0: 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Rescue 4, you may disregard.
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Hi, Rescue Miley. Yeah, we're clear from our last run. Give us that red air district for Rescue 218.

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0: 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Go to Houston, Red 7. Out to Taylor. There's a 20.
1: There's a 20.
0: And there's 20 in this MEC on North Central, South Iron Royal. It's me on the highway. Let's see if we get a highway response.

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0: 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We got this run with an 8808 Kilo mode. 75 is on it. Did they request another rescue or is this a double bomb?
1: That's the time you can clear.
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